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Y100. Born in Texas. Military City Strong. San Antonio's new country leader. Y100.

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1: 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Might see a little rain again come Friday night.
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2: Imagine you're reading Pride and Prejudice, except you're not reading it. Harris Dickinson and Marissa Abella are reading it to you on Audible. 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Performance is so good, you'll give love a second chance. Audible. Stories that speak to you.
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1: Well, if you liked yesterday, you'll like today. It looks very similar. Mostly sunny, high of 98 in Southtown.
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2: Good morning.
3: Three, come on.
4: Two, here we go. One.
2: You drinking tea over there, Eric?
5: Tea?
2: Getting those vocal cords all warmed up.
5: Oh, la la la la la la la la la.
2: Perfect. We've got 10-minute tune on the way because it's Tuesday after all.
5: We used to, in theater, to get warmed up, we would have an imaginary ball and we would say Zoom. Oh, pass it to each other.
2: Like you go Zoom and I catch it?
5: Yeah, yeah. You want to try?
2: Okay.
5: Okay, this is how we'll get warmed up for the show. Ready?
2: Okay.
5: Zoom.
2: Oh, no, I missed it. Oh, no.
5: It shattered the window. Sorry about that, Billy Madison.
2: Oh.
5: I did not sleep well, Jenny.
2: Oh, I'm sorry to hear that.
5: Christy,
2: I hope it doesn't affect your performance today.
5: Our boss was constantly in my dreams last night. I'm not kidding. She would just pop in and
2: yell
5: at me.
2: What was she wearing?
5: She was just normal. She was dressed like a sports mom because that's what she is. And for some reason, she would just pop into my dream and yell at me like I was her kid.
2: Oh, did it make you want to be a better person today?
5: Not at all.
2: Oh, I'm sorry.
5: It is going to be a good day, though. We got money. We got cash.
2: $1,000 to hook someone up with at 7 and then same thing at 9.
5: Okay, let's try again. One more time. Ready? Zoom.
2: Zoom.
5: Oh, you did it.
2: I caught it with my face.
5: What's coming up in the dirt?
2: Zach Top has an emotional tribute that is actually kind of fun.
5: Oh, really?
2: Yeah, we'll hear that next.
5: All right, coming up after Dirk's Y100. Zoom.

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1: Why?

0: Ella Langley, Morgan Wallen, I can't love you anymore. So good. Ella will make an appearance in the dirt.
1: Ooh.
0: It's Y100, San Antonio's new country leader. We're Eric and Jenny.
1: Okay, money's coming up at 7 o'clock, $1,000. But Quick Draw McGraw is right after the dirt. So call 877-470-5299. When we finish with the dirt, we're going to need two contestants to play.
0: Okay, and in the dirt, let's talk about that one city that refused to lower their flags for Dolly Parton.
1: What?
2: Check this out. Here's what's trending. Online now. Let's get the dirt.
3: May I have some dirt, please?
2: With Eric and Jenny.
0: The people are mad, Eric.
1: Yes, I'm mad. Refused?
0: Refused to do it. I will get to that in just a second. But first, I mentioned Ella Langley was going to make an appearance. Here it is. Drake was DJing in Toronto when he treated the audience to a clip of an unreleased cover that he's done of Ella Langley's Choose in Texas.
1: Ooh.
0: Now, is this the collaboration that they have been teasing? Because they have been teasing us the last few weeks.
1: Yeah, they've been interacting like on social media, right?
0: They've been interacting on social media. He said she had the goated pen, as in she's the greatest of all time at writing songs.
1: Mm-hmm.
0: He showed up at her concert. She did a lip sync video to one of Drake's songs. So Drake and Ella Langley have been sort of, they're teasing something. And now he has dropped this cover of Choose in Texas, or at least a clip of it that you can watch, by the way, at Y100FM.com.
1: So I went down the rabbit hole on this last night.
0: Okay.
1: And there is a lot of evidence that Drake is making a country album.
0: Oh.
1: But they're saying that it's very respectful of the genre. He's coming at it the right way. He's
0: okay.
1: Incorporating a lot of stars,
0: mm-hmm.
1: and he's been spotted with a bunch of country people, actually writing with them, taking the time, and doing some sort of genre blending album with all these country stars.
0: Okay. So, I mean, that's been tried before and it didn't work out super well, but I feel like Drake can do it.
1: Yeah, if anybody can pull it off, it uh-huh. would be Drake. And he would have respect for it, too.
0: But I do wish it was something a little bit more juicy, like Drake is now going to announce that he's adopted Ella Langley, you know? A collaboration you never expected. Also, Zach Topp honored the late Dolly Parton with a cover of 9 to 5 at a recent concert.
4: Working 9 to 5.
1: He should like release that.
0: It sounds so good.
1: It does.
0: Actually, last year he released a cover of Dolly Parton's Hard Candy Christmas. So he's no stranger to covering Dolly.
1: Well, she had a massive impact on what we listen to here on Y100 every single day.
0: And people across the world. And yet.
1: Yeah, why are you about to make me mad? Don't do this, Jenny.
0: All right. So flags were lowered to half staff pretty much everywhere.
1: Yeah.
0: Across America to honor the late Dolly Parton, pretty much everywhere except Olive Branch, Mississippi.
1: What?
0: It's a suburb of Memphis. And the mayor...
1: Of course it is. It's the sixth most populous city in Mississippi. We all know that.
0: Okay. And the mayor, the mayor said that lowering the flag to honor Dolly Parton would, quote, lessen the meaning of the gesture. And posted a very long statement saying that we can't just lower the flag every time a celebrity that we like dies. And the comments came for him.
1: Yes.
0: The people are saying Dolly did more for children of America
1: yep.
0: than most politicians do. People say that she's just a great person. Somebody made the point that it would have been a simple, easy gesture that nobody would have thought twice about, but now he's made this all about him and his own decision, his own thoughts. Even the president, by the way, supported lowering the flags.
1: Yeah, absolutely. Except not the mayor of this tiny little town in
0: yes.
1: Mississippi.
0: Come and the on. Mayor is also trying to make a point that there's a place for local government, so I don't have to do it, even if the president suggests it.
1: Oh.
0: People are mad.
1: Why are you rage baiting us?
0: I'm sorry.
1: So early in the morning.
0: I mean, I was rage baited before you. Even the royal family internationally
1: really
0: honored Dolly Parton, and I have a little video of that too. It's all up at, if you want to see this guy's full statement, if you just want more rage in your life on a Tuesday morning, check it out at y100fm.com.
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0: Okay.
1: And give away tickets to Tim McGraw. What do you say?
0: Yeah, we're gonna play Quick Draw McGraw. We need two contestants. One of them is gonna win Tim McGraw tickets.
1: 877-470-5299.
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0: You know the drill. Scorchingly hot, mostly sunny, looking at a high of 98 today. Currently 78 at Y100 in the Medical Center.
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2: 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Traffic check.
14: Road work up once again causing slowdowns this morning. Loop 410 eastbound. The right lane is coned off at Perrin Vidal. You're looking about a 10-minute slowdown on I-35 northbound before Judson due to construction work blocking off the two right lanes. That's San Antonio traffic. I'm Jason Fossig.
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2: 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Y100.

0: K100, San Antonio's new country leader. It's Eric and Jenny.
1: Two contestants walk in. Only one walks out with Tim McGraw tickets.
0: Wah, wah, wah.
1: Yes, we do have two contestants, Catherine and David, on the phone to play Quick Draw McGraw for these tickets to see Tim McGraw. He is coming September 10th, Moody Center in Austin. Who's going to take him home?
2: Hi, folks. It's Tim McGraw.
3: But I like it. I love it. I want some more.
4: Concert tickets.
0: All right, welcome. All right, welcome. We've got David and we've got Catherine. Are you ready to play Quick Draw McGraw?
5: Sure.
6: Yes, ma'am.
0: Okay, so here's how it's going to work. You're each going to get a category, and then you'll each have 10 seconds to name as many things in your category as you can, and the person who names the most wins.
5: Okay.
6: Sounds good.
0: Okay, let's start with David. David was our first caller. David, your category is road trip snacks. In honor of Labor Day weekend coming up and people going on lots of road trips, you have 10 seconds to name as many road trip snacks as you possibly can.
1: Here we go, David. 10 seconds on the clock. Go.
5: Beef jerky, popcorn, trail mix, Doritos, Cheetos, sausage wraps, ding dong.
1: Time's up.
0: Seven.
1: Whoa.
0: Ding dong brings you to seven.
1: Congratulations. Seven is a very high number for this game. So that means, Catherine, you've got your work cut out for you with a brand new category, okay?
6: Okay.
0: Catherine, you have 10 seconds to name as many professions as you possibly can in honor of Labor Day. Professions or jobs, you have 10 seconds.
1: And go.
6: Doctor, lawyer, nurse, secretary, singer, actor, politician, phlebotomist.
1: Time's up.
6: Physician assistant.
1: Oh, that was so close. What was that, Jenny?
0: That's eight.
1: Oh!
0: Congratulations, Catherine. You're going to see Tim McGraw.
1: You got phlebotomist in right at the last minute. Congratulations.
6: Thank you so much, Eric.
0: Enjoy Tim McGraw, Catherine. And David, you're not going home empty-handed. We've got tickets for you to see Midland.
1: All right. Congratulations, you two. Thanks for playing Quick Draw McGraw. We got more of these tickets tomorrow on Eric and Jenny.
5: Yeah.
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7: Y100 traffic check.
8: Construction work blocks off two right lanes on I-35 northbound before Judson, causing a 20-minute backup from Randolph Boulevard. And an earlier crash has cleared on Highway 90 eastbound, but speeds are still slow going from Highway 211 over to Hunt Lane. That's San Antonio traffic. I'm Jason Fossig.
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0: 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It's Eric and Jenny with your chance to win $1,000 and delete your debt coming up at 7 o'clock this morning.
1: But right now, it's the most stressful part of my week. I have to write a song in 10 minutes, and I have no idea what the song's going to be about.
0: I love this time because you leave and I get to eat snacks in the studio by myself.
1: All right, it's Tuesday. That means it's time for 10 Minute Tune.
2: 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Give us your song topics at 877-470-5299. Then Eric has 10 minutes to give us a song. Can he do it? Will it be any good? Let's see. Take it away, Eric and Jenny.
0: All right, now we just need your calls to tell Eric what the 10-minute tune should be about today.
1: Be the co-writer of this song. We do it every single Tuesday. In 10 minutes, I'll come back with a new song based on your suggestions. Who's up first?
0: Emily, do you have a 10-minute tune suggestion for Eric?
3: You said to tell you what I'm thinking about, and right now I'm thinking about banana nut muffins.
0: Ooh, banana nut muffins are so good. Do you have one, or are you just wanting one? Or just
3: I do, actually.
1: You have one with you right now?
3: Yes.
0: Where's it from?
3: Walmart.
0: Oh, do they have good banana nut muffins? I haven't had it.
3: They're so good.
0: Oh, my gosh. Are they next to the chocolate ones, the double chocolate?
1: What is happening?
0: I don't know. I'm hungry.
3: Oh, yeah.
0: This one got me. Yeah.
1: Now we want one of these. Just eat over the phone so we can enjoy it through you.
3: I got a 4-pack.
0: Oh, one for all of us. Yes. And one more person. Thanks, Emily. Tim, what should Eric do his tune about?
4: I got a paper cut because I was sorting some mail.
0: I hate those.
4: Between my fingers, right on the soft button. The crease. Yeah, it was. I don't think I've ever experienced worse pain in my life.
0: I don't want to think about nothing on that. Nope, we're not doing that one.
1: She has vetoed this topic, but thank you.
4: Yeah, of course. I'm going to go back to my misery now.
0: Lydia, what should Eric do his 10-minute tune about?
5: My husband just made chili.
0: Like hot chili? Now?
5: Yes.
0: In our unseasonably warm summer where it's like 100 degrees every day with a heat advisor?
1: It actually sounds kind of good right now. Okay.
5: Yes. And that's not all. He put beans in it.
0: Ooh.
1: Bum, bum, bum. The eternal debate. Beans in your chili. Okay. So you're a no beans person.
5: I am a no beans.
0: Okay. I'm also a no beans.
1: You
0: person.
1: Are?
0: I don't like the dry texture that it adds to
1: I would not peg you for a no beans person.
0: Really?
1: Yeah. I gotta say it. I'm sorry. It's better with beans. It is. I know it's not the Texas answer, but it is the right answer. It's better with
0: beans. It adds like a gritty texture.
5: And I accept your apology.
1: This is a great one. This is the eternal debate. Beans or no beans in your chili? I think we have to do this one, Jenny.
0: Okay. Thanks, Lydia.
5: You're welcome.
1: Okay, so you're good with this one?
0: Yeah, I'm good with this one.
1: All right, the studio is yours for the next 10 minutes. I'm going to step outside, write a brand new song, all the pressure's on me. See ya.
0: See ya.
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0: Looks a lot like yesterday. Mostly sunny today. 97 is the high in Westover Hills.
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0: Hey, Eric.
1: Yeah.
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1: Okay.
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19: Construction barrels are still up in the right lane on Loop 410 eastbound at Parent Vital, and they're also up blocking off 2 right lanes on I-35 northbound before Judson. This is causing a 5-minute slowdown. Delay start from Randolph Boulevard. That's San Antonio Traffic. I'm Jason Fossig.
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Y100, San Antonio's new country leader. It's Eric and Jenny, minus Eric, because you know the drill. It's 10-Minute Tune Tuesday, so he's in another studio finishing up his 10-Minute Tune about chili with beans, or chili with no beans, depending.

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1: Y100, San Antonio's new country leader. It's Eric and Jenny, and the time has come for Eric to perform his 10 Minute Tune about whether or not beans go into chili. Here he is. Hurry up, Eric. It's the 10 Minute Tune, not the 10 Minute and 18 Second Tune. All right.
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1: An icon?
2: We recently lost Dolly Parton.
1: Oh, yeah.
2: So I've had her on my brain, and we've been listening at home to tons of Dolly.
1: Mm-hmm.
2: And so I've got Jolene stuck in my head.
1: Oh.
2: So I'm going to do this song about chili in the style of Jolene. Are you ready?
1: I am, and I expect it's going to be pretty good because I hear that beans are the musical fruit, so that should help. Long intro.

0: The chili can starter.
1: Oh, is that a thing?
0: Sometimes you don't have a lot of time.
1: No, I'm sorry. If you're going to do it right. And that's
2: with
0: no beans.
2: No, with beans.
0: No beans.
1: Stop. All right, that is the eternal debate, and we have solved nothing, but we've done it in the style of a legend. Thank you, Dolly, for all of the music, and thank you for all of your suggestions today on the 10-Minute Tune. Money's coming up. Good.

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1: 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Who wants to be on today, Jenny?
0: Adam wants to be on Second Date Update. Let's take a listen to his voicemail.
2: Hi, I'm trying to get another date with Adele. I'm worried my bathroom break went on a little long and she didn't like being left alone at the table. If you could help me out, that'd be great.
1: Ooh, would this be a deal breaker for you?
0: No, I'm okay being by myself places, but I know that people are not. That there are people that do not want to be left by themselves.
1: But also, prepare for your date.
0: When nature calls.
1: Guess so. All right, we'll talk to him. Is he ready to go?
0: He is. We'll talk to Adam next on Second Date Update.

0: one date. No callback. Will there be a second date? Let's find out on the second date update with Eric and Jenny on Y100.
1: We've got Adam with us today. He had a first date with Adele in the Ingram Mall area. How'd that go, Adam?
2: Yeah, it went well enough. I mean, I can't see anything bad with the date. We had a great time, and I'd really like to see Adele again.
3: Tell us about her. Tell us about your chemistry.
2: Yeah, I mean, she, like, everything went well. She was all smile. She was laughing. I really appreciated just the conversation that we had. There were no weird, awkward pauses or anything.
3: Okay.
2: And I feel like everything was perfect until, you know, like I said on the voicemail, I had to take a bathroom break.
1: Right. Oh. Right. And can you... I don't know how to ask this. Can you tell us exactly what happened? Not in the bathroom, just what happened on the date.
2: Right. No. Nothing weird happened. I just went over there, and there was, like, a lady cleaning it when I got to the restroom, and I just decided to, like, wait for her to finish, but then that ended up taking, like, 5 minutes, which isn't that long, but I realized then that, like, Adele looked annoyed.
3: No.
2: Don't think that she didn't like being left alone. Maybe
1: yeah.
2: 5 minutes was that much kind of like more like to wait, and it seemed like longer. I don't know.
1: Yeah. In some instances, 5 minutes is hardly anything. And then in some instances, it feels like a long time. And I feel like waiting by yourself at a table.
3: On your first date. That's the thing, is it could have settled in and she felt sad, you know, like I'm by myself on this first date.
1: Yeah. I wonder, did you leave like when the check came out? Because maybe that made her feel like she was getting stuck with the bill.
3: Oh, good question.
2: So that's the thing. I didn't leave when the check came out, but when I got back, the check was on the table.
3: Oh.
1: See, I think that's going to be it. I think it was like, all right, meal's over. I'm going to conveniently go to the bathroom and stay there until I see the check.
3: See,
1: got
3: that makes sense now that we have all the pieces of the puzzle.
2: Well, no. Don't get me wrong. I paid. I was the one to, you know, like she didn't make a motion or anything. And
3: hey, Adam,
2: I
3: are you?
2: I paid.
3: Yeah. Are you in the bathroom right now?
2: Yeah. Okay. So I don't have a lot of time this morning, and I've been cleaning up around the house a bit and eating some breakfast while talking to you, just trying to clean up some things.
1: Are you like eating your breakfast in the bathroom though?
2: Well, okay, sorry. It's just a bar. It's just a breakfast bar.
1: Okay.
3: Well, I appreciate that you can multitask, but let's
1: back
3: get back to
1: the date.
3: Yes.
1: Even if you didn't mean it, there is a chance that she thinks you were trying to get her to pay the bill.
2: I mean, if that's the case, like, and in general, I do feel really bad for leaving her at the table. And obviously, first date, I tried to do the, you know, chivalrous thing, like this is how I was raised, is you pay. Like, the guy pays, I have every intention of paying, and I need a second chance in this department.
3: All right, well, that's our job. We are going to get to the bottom of it. We're going to call her next. You're going to listen in secretly while we get her version of the story, okay?
2: All right, works for me. Thank you.
0: Y100 weather.
1: Another hot and sunny day. Looking at a high of 97 in Stone Oak, currently 78 at Y100 in the Medical Center. The next chance of rain looks like Friday right now.
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20: A stalled vehicle blocks off the left lane on Loop 1604 northbound at Highway 90, causing a 10-minute backup and a 15-minute add to your drive through some congestion going eastbound on Highway 90 from Highway 211 over to Loop 410. That's San Antonio traffic. I'm Jason Fossig.
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1: We've got Adam with us today in second date update. He and Adele had a first date in the Ingram area. They went out to eat. He said everything was going great. Then he got up and went to the bathroom. Somebody was cleaning the bathroom at the time, so he had to wait for the lady to finish cleaning it. Then he used the bathroom, came back. She seemed annoyed because he had been gone for like 5 minutes.
2: Adam, did we miss anything? Is that pretty much sum it all up before we give her a call?
3: No. I mean, yeah, I haven't heard from her. She's ghosted me ever since. So if you guys could help me out with this, I'd really appreciate it. Thank you.
2: All right, go ahead and mute your phone then and listen in secretly while Jenny calls her.
4: Hello?
1: Hi, this is Eric and Jenny calling from Y100. You are on the radio. I'm looking for Adele.
4: This is Adele. You're calling from the radio?
1: Yeah, Adele. It's good news. Somebody that you know nominated you for a prize with our radio station, and you actually won. So we're calling to award you an all-expenses-paid second date with Adam.
4: Nope. Absolutely not.
1: Well, I mean, people usually take the prize. So we're just wondering, could you let us know why then, if you don't want it?
4: I'm really not comfortable talking about this. It's really gross. I don't want to tell you.
2: You say it's really gross?
4: Yeah.
2: Well, now we kind of have to know. But I mean, we do have his consent to find out what went wrong. Is this about his bathroom break? Because that's what he thought.
4: Oh my, yes.
1: It is.
4: Bro, you know about that?
1: Yeah.
4: I want to absolutely like puke even just thinking about it.
1: Because he was like gone for a while because there was a cleaning lady in the bathroom and he had to wait for her to finish up.
4: Okay, now I'm confused because I don't understand. Like, I don't know anything about cleaning lady or anything like that.
2: Okay, I don't think we're communicating very well. Can you just straight up tell us what went wrong on the bathroom break?
4: Oh my God. Okay, all right. He eats it?
2: Eats it? Eats what? What's he eat?
4: Poop.
1: What? Poop?
4: He eats. Yes.
1: Eating that?
4: Yes. Listen.
1: I'm sorry. What?
2: What?
4: He was in the bathroom for like 20 minutes.
1: 20 minutes?
2: 20?
4: And then when he came out, he was licking his fingers. Okay?
1: What?
4: He was like licking his fingers like... He was...
3: Okay, like, wait. What in the actual...
4: Fisting. Adam?
1: Yeah, Adam was... Okay, we did not know what this was about, and we thought he just took... He left you at the table too long, and so we were trying to get a second date, so he's been here.
4: Okay, well... That's why you eat poop.
3: I don't.
4: What am I supposed to do?
3: I don't eat it. What the actual?
4: Why were you licking your fingers?
2: Yeah, that's a good question, Adam.
1: I have a feeling that you were not eating that. But could you tell us why you were licking your fingers?
3: I remember what it was. I was probably biting my nails. All right. I'm not proud of it, but I do it when I'm nervous. And I was nervous because I was I was on the date with you. You're so pretty. I would have just washed my hands, though. I don't leave the.
1: Nervous because you were so pretty.
4: I mean,
1: that's cute.
4: I guess that's nice.
1: It's a misunderstanding, you guys. We can get past this.
2: Would you be willing to try again?
4: I mean, I guess.
2: You would?
4: I guess I can try again.
1: Oh, okay. And Adam, you good over there?
2: Yeah, it's just a misunderstanding.
3: No.
2: No?
1: No?
4: What do you mean?
3: No, there's no way. I'm not going to go on a date with a dumb bitch who thinks I was in the bathroom eating.
1: All right. What happened?
2: Okay.
3: I tell you what, why don't you eat?
1: Oh.
4: You will probably like that.
0: Coming up next on Eric and Jenny.
2: Okay, I hung up on them. That's going to leave a bad taste in my mouth.
1: Ew. Well, speaking of bad taste, you and I have been arguing about something.
2: Oh, yes.
1: I think we need to enlist the help of the Y100 family to clear this up once and for all and prove that I am right.
2: Nope, you are absolutely wrong. And it all relates to something that happened on yesterday's show, and we'll get into it when we come back.
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14: A couple of stalled vehicles to watch out for this morning. The newest one blocks off the right lane westbound on Highway 90 at 36th Street. And a 10-minute slowdown due to a stall on the left lane on Loop 1604 northbound at Highway 90. That's San Antonio traffic. I'm Jason Fossig.
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0: Y100, San Antonio's new country leader. It's Eric and Jenny with your chance to win $1,000 again at 9 o'clock this morning because we want to delete your debt.
1: But right now, we need to invoke the jury.
2: Order in the court.
1: We've been arguing for the last 24 hours here in the studio about toothbrushes. Because Whitney called up yesterday. We were talking about colorblindness. Mm-hmm. And her husband grabs her toothbrush all the time on accident because he's colorblind.
0: And my first thought is, you make out, you stick your tongues in each other's mouths. That's probably okay. But then I thought about it and I was like, you know what? No, it's grody. You're getting like old food bits from between someone else's teeth. So like they're fermented and, you know?
1: Yeah, but it's fermented pieces from your husband's mouth. You're married. You love each other.
0: I don't like it.
1: So if Kevin the human grabbed your toothbrush and used it, you would just toss it.
0: Yeah.
1: Okay, we can't decide. We've been arguing for 24 hours. I think overwhelmingly men will say it's totally fine to share toothbrushes.
0: I'm going to say the women all say no. 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There's no stores around and the hotel desk is out of complimentary toothbrushes for two nights.
1: This is you simplifying it?
0: For two nights, you cannot get a toothbrush because you forgot yours.
1: Okay.
0: Are you going to use your spouse's toothbrush or do you go 2 days without brushing your teeth?
1: So that's the jury duty. 877-470-5299. 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Your back's up against the wall. Can spouses share toothbrushes?
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3: Y100 weather.
0: Mostly sunny today at a high of 97, kind of a carbon copy of yesterday. Tomorrow looks similar as well. If you're looking forward to some rain, Friday appears to be the next chance.
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3: 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Traffic check.
16: Watch out for a stalled vehicle partially blocking off the flyover ramp from 281 southbound over to Loop 1604. You're also backed up on Loop 1604 northbound from Highway 151 over to Hosman Road, adding about 20 minutes to the drive. At San Antonio Traffic, I'm Jason Fossig.
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1: Five jurors, one verdict, and we're solving life's big problems here in San Antonio.
2: Order in the court.
0: You're at a hotel.
1: Oh, no, not this again.
0: Two nights. You forgot your toothbrush. They're out of complimentary toothbrushes at the hotel desk. There's no place to go buy one. Do you use your husband's or do you go without brushing?
1: Okay, I think the simple way to ask the jury this is, in an emergency situation, can married folks share toothbrushes? Is that fair?
0: That's fair. 877-470-5299. Let's go to the jurors. Okay, juror number one, in an emergency situation, can you use your spouse's toothbrush?
3: I'm sorry, no.
1: No!
0: No! Go without brushing your teeth for a day or two.
3: At least mouthwash.
0: Yeah, that's what I would do also. Okay.
1: See, this holds true to my theory, Jenny, that dudes are going to say that it's fine, and ladies are going to say no thank you.
0: Does this mean guys are secretly using our toothbrushes?
1: Yes, 100%. I mean,
3: I saw my husband doing it one time, and I've thrown it completely away.
0: I'm like, I would be so mad.
1: I'm not going to lie. I've stolen my wife's once or twice.
0: That's not okay.
1: Thank you, juror number one.
0: Juror number two, in an emergency situation, do you use your spouse's toothbrush?
4: Absolutely not. That's nasty. It'd be equivalent to reusing Q-tips. If your spouse used a Q-tip, would you use it?
1: No, that one grosses me out.
0: Same thing.
1: No, it's not the same thing at
0: all. Wet orifices.
1: Why do you gotta say it like that? You're making it way worse. Thank you, juror number two, for bringing the phrase wet orifices into the Eric and Jenny show.
0: Juror number three, in an emergency situation, do you use your spouse's toothbrush?
5: No, you use your finger.
1: Oh!
0: You use your finger, yes!
1: Your finger!
0: I'm with that. You put toothpaste on your finger, use your finger.
1: But that's not a brush. That doesn't do anything.
5: Yeah, well, at least you have the minty taste.
0: Yeah, it'll fix your breath.
5: And they don't smell.
0: All right, so far, unanimous. I am winning men and women.
1: We technically don't need to take any more calls, but let's at least go to juror number four and find out.
0: Okay, juror number four, in an emergency situation, do you use your spouse's toothbrush?
6: Absolutely not.
1: What?
0: Eric, you got to get your life together, man.
6: No. I would never use my husband's toothbrush. I would rather put toothpaste on my big toe and brush my teeth that way.

0: No, that's disgusting.
1: What are you doing in there, honey?
2: This has been the grossest jury duty we've ever done. We ended with brushing our teeth with toes and the phrase wet orifices.
1: How many people are thinking about whether or not they could get their toe in their mouth right now?
2: Let's try it. Let's post it on social media, Jenny. Thank you, juror number four. It has been decided we do not share toothbrushes, no matter what. Back against the wall, Jenny, in an emergency situation even. No sharing toothbrushes.
1: This is not a surprise to me.
2: Now I need to call and confess some things to my wife.

0: Y100, San Antonio's new country leader. We're Eric and Jenny.
1: Okay, money's coming up at 9 o'clock, $1,000. But Quick Draw McGraw is right after the dirt. So call 877-470-5299. When we finish with the dirt, we're going to need two contestants to play.
0: Okay, and in the dirt, let's talk about that one city that refused to lower their flags for Dolly Parton.
1: What?
2: Check this out. Here's what's trending.
3: Online now.
2: Let's get the dirt.
4: May I have some dirt, please?
2: With Eric and Jenny.
0: People are mad, Eric.
1: Yes, I'm mad. Refused?
0: Refused to do it. I will get to that in just a second. But first, Drake was DJing in Toronto when he treated the audience to a clip of an unreleased cover that he's done of Ella Langley's Choose in Texas.
1: Ooh.
0: Now, is this the collaboration that they have been teasing? Because they have been teasing us the last few weeks.
1: Yeah, they've been interacting like on social media, right?
0: They've been interacting on social media. He said she had the goated pen, as in she's the greatest of all time at writing songs.
1: Mm-hmm.
0: He showed up at her concert. She did a lip sync video to one of Drake's songs. So Drake and Ella Langley have been sort of, they're teasing something. And now he has dropped this cover of Choose in Texas, or at least a clip of it that you can watch, by the way, at Y100FM.com.
1: So I went down the rabbit hole on this last night.
0: Okay.
1: And there is a lot of evidence that Drake is making a country album.
0: Oh.
1: But they're saying that it's very respectful of the genre. He's coming at it the right way. He's
0: okay.
1: Incorporating a lot of stars,
0: mm-hmm.
1: and he's been spotted with a bunch of country people, actually writing with them, taking the time, and doing some sort of genre blending album with all these country stars.
0: So, I mean, that's been tried before and it didn't work out super well, but I feel like Drake can do it.
1: Yeah, if anybody can pull it off, it would be Drake. And he would have respect for it, too.
0: But I do wish it was something a little bit more juicy, like Drake is now going to announce that he's adopted Ella Langley, you know? Collaboration you never expected. Also, Zach Top honored the late Dolly Parton with a cover of 9 to 5 at a recent concert.
5: Working 9 to 5.
1: Should like release that.
0: It sounds so good.
1: It does.
0: Actually, last year he released a cover of Dolly Parton's Hard Candy Christmas, so he's no stranger to covering Dolly.
1: Well, she had a massive impact on what we listen to here on Y100 every single day.
0: And people across the world. And yet.
1: Yeah, why are you about to make me mad? Don't do this, Jenny.
0: All right, so flags were lowered to half staff pretty much everywhere.
1: Yeah.
0: Across America to honor the late Dolly Parton, pretty much everywhere except Olive Branch, Mississippi.
1: What?
0: It's a suburb of Memphis. And the mayor.
1: Of course it is. It's the sixth most populous city in Mississippi. We all know that.
0: Okay. And the mayor said that lowering the flag to honor Dolly Parton would, quote, lessen the meaning of the gesture, and posted a very long statement saying that we can't just lower the flag every time a celebrity that we like dies. And the comments came for him.
1: Yes.
0: The people are saying Dolly did more for children of America
1: yep.
0: than most politicians do. People say that she's just a great person. Somebody made the point that it would have been a simple, easy gesture that nobody would have thought twice about, but now he's made this all about him and his own decision, his own thoughts. Even the president, by the way, supported lowering the flags. People are mad.
1: Why are you rage baiting us?
0: I'm sorry.
1: So early in the morning.
0: I mean, I was rage baited before you. Even the royal family internationally
1: really
0: honored Dolly Parton, and I have a little video of that too. It's all up at, if you want to see this guy's full statement, if you just want more rage in your life on a Tuesday morning, check it out at Y100FM.com.
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0: Hot and sunny once again today. Looking at a high of 97 in China Grove. If your lawn's looking a little crunchy, Friday looks like the next chance of rain.
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0: traffic check.
1: On the south side of I-35 northbound, the exit ramp off to Loop 1604 is closed off due to police activity on the frontage road. And rush hour traffic on Highway 90 eastbound, a 15-minute slowdown from Highway 211 to Loop 410. That's San Antonio traffic. I'm Jason Fossig.
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0: caffeine, chaos, and sarcasm ahead. You've been warned. It's Eric and Jenny.
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0: Y100, San Antonio's new country leader. It's Eric and Jenny.
1: Two contestants walk in. Only one walks out with Tim McGraw tickets.
0: Wah, wah, wah.
1: Yes, we do have two contestants, Catherine and David, on the phone to play Quick Draw McGraw for these tickets to see Tim McGraw. He is coming September 10th, Moody Center in Austin. Who's going to take him home?
2: Hi, folks. It's Tim McGraw.
3: But I like it. I love it. I want some more.
4: Concert tickets.
0: All right. Welcome. We've got David and we've got Catherine. Are you ready to play Quick Draw McGraw?
5: Sure. I am.
0: Okay, so here's how it's going to work. You're each going to get a category, and then you'll each have 10 seconds to name as many things in your category as you can, and the person who names the most wins.
5: Okay. Sounds good.
0: Okay, let's start with David. David was our first caller. David, your category is road trip snacks. In honor of Labor Day weekend coming up and people going on lots of road trips, you have 10 seconds to name as many road trip snacks as you possibly can.
1: Here we go, David. 10 seconds on the clock. Go.
5: Beef jerky, popcorn, trail mix, Doritos, Cheetos, sausage wraps, ding dong.
1: Time's up.
0: Seven.
1: Whoa.
0: Ding dong brings you to seven.
1: Congratulations. Seven is a very high number for this game. So that means, Catherine, you've got your work cut out for you with a brand new category, okay?
5: Okay.
0: Catherine, you have 10 seconds to name as many professions as you possibly can in honor of Labor Day. Professions or jobs, you have 10 seconds.
1: And go.
5: Doctor, lawyer, nurse, secretary, singer, actor, politician, phlebotomist.
1: Time's up.
5: Physician assistant.
1: Oh, that was so close. What was that, Jenny?
0: That's eight.
1: Oh!
0: Congratulations, Catherine. You're going to see Tim McGraw.
1: You got phlebotomist in right at the last minute. Congratulations.
5: Thank you so much, Eric.
0: Enjoy Tim McGraw, Catherine. And David, you're not going home empty-handed. We've got tickets for you to see Midland.
1: All right. Congratulations, you two. Thanks for playing Quick Draw McGraw. We got more of these tickets tomorrow on Eric and Jenny.
5: Yeah.
6: New country. All your favorite new country plays on Y100.
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6: 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Traffic check.
13: There's police activity on the front edge road of I-35 northbound around Benton City Road, and so first responders have the exit ramp locked off on the main lanes of the highway. And over on Loop 1604 northbound, it's an extra 30 minutes driving from Highway 151 over to Hosman. That's San Antonio traffic. I'm Jason Fossig.
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0: And now it's time for 10 Minute Tune with Eric and Jenny. Give us your song topics at 877-470-5299. Then Eric has 10 minutes to give us a song. Can he do it? Will it be any good? Let's see. Take it away, Eric and Jenny.
1: All right, now we just need your calls to tell Eric what the 10-minute tune should be about today.
2: Be the co-writer of this song. We do it every single Tuesday. In 10 minutes, I'll come back with a new song based on your suggestions. Who's up first?
1: Emily, do you have a 10-minute tune suggestion for Eric?
3: You said to tell you what I'm thinking about, and right now I'm thinking about banana nut muffins.
1: Ooh, banana nut muffins are so good. Do you have one, or are you just wanting one? Or just
3: I do, actually.
2: You have one with you right now?
3: Yes.
1: Where's it from?
3: Walmart.
1: Oh, do they have good banana nut muffins? I haven't had it.
3: They're so good.
1: Oh, my gosh. Are they next to the chocolate ones, the double chocolate?
2: What is happening?
1: I don't know. I'm hungry.
3: Oh, yeah.
1: This one got me. Yeah.
2: Now we want one of these. Just eat over the phone so we can enjoy it.
3: I got a 4-pack.
1: Oh, one for all of us. Yes. And one more person. Thanks, Emily. Tim, what should Eric do his tune about?
4: I got a paper cut because I was sorting some mail.
1: I hate those.
4: Between my fingers, right on the soft button. Yeah, it was. I don't think I've ever experienced worse pain in my life.
1: I don't want to think about this anymore. Nope, we're not doing that one.
2: She has vetoed this topic, but thank you.
4: Okay, yeah, of course. I'm going to go back to my misery now.
1: Lydia, what should Eric do his 10-minute tune about?
5: My husband just made chili.
1: Like hot chili? Now?
5: Yes.
1: In our unseasonably warm summer where it's like 100 degrees every day with a heat advisor?
2: It actually sounds kind of good right now. Okay.
5: Yes, and that's not all. He put beans in it.
1: Ooh.
2: Bum, bum, bum. The eternal debate, beans in your chili. Okay, so you're a no beans person.
5: I am a no beans.
1: Okay. I'm also a no beans
2: person.
1: I don't like the dry texture that it adds to
2: I would not peg you for a no beans person.
1: Really?
2: Yeah. I gotta say it. I'm sorry. It's better with beans. It is. I know it's not the Texas answer, but it is the right answer. It's better.
1: I don't know.
2: With beans.
1: It adds like a gritty texture.
5: And I accept your apology.
2: This is a great one. This is the eternal debate. Beans or no beans in your chili? I think we have to do this one, Jenny.
1: Okay. Thanks, Lydia.
5: You're welcome.
2: Okay, so you're good with this one?
1: Yeah, I'm good with this one.
2: All right, the studio is yours for the next 10 minutes. I'm going to step outside, write a brand new song, all the pressure's on me. See ya.
1: See ya.
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1: Looks a lot like yesterday, mostly sunny and a high of 97 in Lavernia. Tomorrow looks pretty similar, and Friday appears to be the next chance of rain.
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23: Police activity on the frontage road closes down the exit ramp on I-35 northbound off the Benton City Road. And also northbound on I-35, there's an accident blocking off the left shoulder at Malone. It's causing a couple minutes of backup and delay start from South Cross. That's San Antonio traffic. I'm Jason Fossig.
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Y100 San Antonio's new country leader. It's Eric and Jenny minus Eric, who is in another studio writing his 10-minute tune about the age-old Texas debate, beans or no beans in chili. We're going to solve this one when he gets back in about 3 minutes to perform his 10-minute tune, thanks to Elmer's Home Services.

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1: Y100, San Antonio's new country leader. It's Eric and Jenny, and the time has come for Eric to perform his 10-minute tune about whether or not beans go into chili. Here he is. Hurry up, Eric. It's the 10-minute tune, not the 10-minute and 18-second tune. All right.
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1: An icon?
2: We recently lost Dolly Parton.
1: Oh, yeah.
2: So I've had her on my

0: brain, and we've been listening at home to tons of Dolly. Mm-hmm. And so I've got Jolene stuck in my head.
1: Oh.
0: So I'm going to do this song about chili in the style of Jolene. Are you ready?
1: I am, and I expect it's going to be pretty good because I hear that beans are the musical fruit, so that should help. Long intro.

0: a chili can starter.
1: Oh, is that a thing?
0: Sometimes you don't have a lot of time.
1: No, I'm sorry. If you're going to do it right. And that's
2: with
0: no
2: beans.
1: No, with beans.
0: No beans.
1: Stop. All right, that is the eternal debate, and we have solved nothing, but we've done it in the style of a legend. Thank you, Dolly, for all of the music, and thank you for all of your suggestions today on the 10-Minute Tune.

0: Tim McGraw, the cowboy and me. It's Y100 San Antonio's new country leader. We're Eric and Jenny.
1: We've got tickets to see that guy.
0: Yeah, we're going to play Quick Draw McGraw tomorrow morning at 6:50 for your Tim McGraw tickets.
1: Yeah, not right now. I realize that made it sound like we're giving those away right now.
0: That's not happening. You had to wake up early.
1: 6:50 tomorrow, you can take someone else on. Only one of you will walk away with these Tim McGraw tickets. 6:50 tomorrow. Right now, it's probably my new favorite song, Kane Brown Woman.

0: Y100, San Antonio's new country leader. We're Eric and Jenny.
1: So many musicians have been paying tribute to the late, great Dolly Parton recently.
0: This is definitely one of my favorites. It's Zach Top covering 9 to 5. Working 9 to 5. Oh, so good. It is so good. You can watch the rest of it at Y100FM.com. Here's Zach Top now, who, by the way, will be at the Frost Bank Center September 26th. This month now.

like your favorite San Antonio breakfast taco. A little spicy, a little messy, and totally worth it. Eric and Jenny on Y100.

0: Be By You. I think I listen to that song more than any other song right now.
1: Really?
0: Yeah.
1: It does make you happy, doesn't it?
0: Jam. It's Y100, San Antonio's new country leader. We're Eric and Jenny.
1: You know what also makes you happy?
0: What?
1: When I mess up royally.
0: Oh, yes. Okay. I don't want to say what it is, but Eric did a little skit on the Y100 Instagram. You can go watch it, and there's a big mistake in there. And when you see it, just comment.
1: No, leave me alone. It's Y100 San Antonio on Instagram or Facebook.
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0: Mostly sunny and a high of 97 today in Spring Branch. If you're looking forward to some rain, Friday appears to be the next chance.
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0: Hey, y'all, it's Zach John King, and this is my new song, Get to Drinking. 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
1: 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Taylor Swift on now with I Knew It, I Knew You. 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Travis Kelce and Taylor Swift share a dog who just got booked in a Tommy Hilfiger ad campaign.

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We have your tickets to see Tim McGraw at the Moody Center. You could win those tomorrow morning at 6:50. Just play a game called Quick Draw McGraw. 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
1: Another hot and sunny day ahead of us, looking at a high of 97 today in Southtown, currently 81 at Y100 in the Medical Center.
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1: Hot today with sunshine. Highs in the mid to upper 90s. Tonight, lows in the mid 70s.
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0: 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Check it out. 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Y'all ride it with me. 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

0: Y100, San Antonio's new country leader. Probably wondering where I was this morning. I'm going to tell you. I was at the vet with my dog because he decided to try and make friends with a porcupine. Little did he know that porcupines are not friends with dogs. In fact, they don't like them very much. And if you try to play with them, you're going to get a bunch of spikies in your face. So that's where I've been all morning. He's fine. He's now going to have to go on a payment plan with us because he just cost us a fortune. But I'd probably porcupine-proof your backyards if you've got dogs or cats or kids. I don't know.
1: I was a boat stuck in a bottle that never got the chance to touch the sea.

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0: San Antonio's new country leader. Y100.

100, San Antonio's new country leader. We do have those tickets to see Tim McGraw. We are going to give those to you in the 2 o'clock hour before 2:30. So be ready for that. Right now, Luke Combs, Be By You on Y100.

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1: Sunshine for the rest of today. Tonight, lows in the upper 70s. Tomorrow, going to creep up towards 100 again.
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We have another shot at $1,000 as Y100 gets ready to delete your debt. We are going to do that at 1 o'clock. Right now, a woman who I guess has no debt, Taylor Swift. 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
1: Hot for the rest of today. Tonight, lows in the upper 70s. Tomorrow, going to creep towards 100 once again.
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0: 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If you did not get your hands on those Tim McGraw tickets, don't worry. Brody's got another chance for you to win. Right now, Cody Johnson and his latest, it's Horseback on Y100.
1: He's a ranch hand in a pinch, man. 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

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She

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1: Clear tonight. Lows are going to be in the upper 70s. Tomorrow it is going to be super hot. Highs are going to be up around 100.
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right, San Antonio's new country leader, I'm out of here. Have a great rest of your day. I'm going to go deal with my dog after he was stuck by a porcupine this morning and had to have a little surgery done. 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Warren Zeiders on Y100. 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
1: 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Welcome to the show. 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
6: Still got an accident blocking 281 southbound connector ramp coming from loop 1604 eastbound. It looks like there's going to be a brake tap too to get through that mess. And then road construction continues in the left lane of loop 410 northbound approaching Houston Street. That's a 10-minute delay with slow traffic backed all the way to South Cross. That's San Antonio traffic. I'm William Shotwell.
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100, San Antonio's new country leader. Probably the biggest news in country music today. George Strait going to be playing a festival in New Mexico next May. Boots in the Park in Albuquerque, May 14th through 16th. You got George, you got Jason Aldean, you got Brooks and Dunn, Zach Top, John Party, and more to be announced.

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0: Got a big accident right now on I-10 eastbound approaching WW White. The right lane is blocked off, causing a 6 to 7 minute delay. Expect some slow traffic to be backed up all the way to Martin Luther King. And then construction continues in the left lane of Loop 410 northbound approaching Houston Street with a 5 minute delay back to South Cross. That's San Antonio traffic. I'm William Shotwell.
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We are commercial free for the next hour. I got four songs. Then we will give away that $1,000 here at 4 o'clock. 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

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Hey, Brody, coming up for you about 4:50. 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

0: This is Dustin Lynch. 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
27: 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Y100 Traffic Check.
28: Still got an accident partially blocking off the exit ramp on 281 northbound approaching Bitters. It looks like a 10 to 12 minute delay with some slow traffic back to Loop 410. Loop 1604 westbound between Bilverde and going to Hardy Oak Boulevard also has a 10 minute delay. That's San Antonio traffic. I'm William Shotwell.
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All right, welcome to Hey Brody. Today we heard from Kayla on the South Side. She said, "Hey Brody, this guy's dating profile said he was 6 foot. When we met, we were eye to eye. I'm 5'4". He said he was 6 foot in boots. What kind of boots is he wearing? Stilts?" That's like Eric height right there. "Hey, I can tell you're disappointed, and obviously he was trying to impress you, like regardless of his shortcoming. But you got to ask yourself a few questions here. Is him being the same height as you, is that a deal breaker? Is there a minimum height requirement, like the rides at Six Flags? Is there something he can do to make up for him being vertically challenged? Your average height here in San Antonio, he is below average, way below average. But I don't think it's fair to ride him off just because he's short. Granted, he fibbed a little bit online, but that's the internet. Both of y'all participated in that whole meeting online thing. Here's my recommendation, Kayla. Give him a shot if you think y'all clicked. And if not, meet people in real life, not on the internet. That way you can check those boxes for yourself in person. Good luck, though. 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
1: Hi, did you get a winner for the Tim McGraw ticket?
0: What is your name?
1: Tony,
0: you were number 10. 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
1: Woo! 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
0: Good, I love that. How was your day?
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0: Good deal. That is how we do. Appreciate you having us on over in Cibolo. 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
21: Got an accident being reported right now on Loop 410 southbound approaching North WW White Road, causing a 10-minute delay to be backed up to I-35. And things still looking sluggish right now on Loop 410 westbound approaching Somerset. That's a 5-minute delay and some stop-and-go traffic also backed up to Palo Alto. That's San Antonio traffic. I'm William Shotwell.
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0: Y100, San Antonio's new country leader, Cody Johnson, paying tribute to Dolly Parton over the weekend. He had a big thing up on the screens at his shows. Crowd was going crazy for him. New Cody Johnson, horseback.
1: He's a ranch hand in a pinch, man. Hotter than the red on the cattle brand. Cause she's a gold digger with a quick trigger. A cast iron skillet swinging lid flipper.

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11: Got an accident being reported right now on I-10 westbound before you get to I-37, causing a 12 to 15 minute delay. Stop and go traffic currently backed up all the way to Roland. An accident did clear Loop 410 southbound approaching north of WW White Road. It's going to also be a 10 minute delay until that gets cleared up. That's San Antonio traffic. I'm William Shotwell.
12: 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Born and raised in Texas. Military City strong.
13: It's Eric Church saluting all of our men and women in San Antonio. Military City USA. 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
12: San Antonio's new country leader. Y100.

100. Brody with you. Earlier, we were talking about George Strait announcing that festival in New Mexico for next May. And on Facebook, it said George Strait is returning to New Mexico one final time. That one final time is interesting to me. George, could

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1: 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About 100 again tomorrow. Heat index 107 possible.
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17: Y100 traffic check.
18: Got a disabled vehicle blocking the right shoulder on the lower level of I-35 southbound approaching San Pedro, causing a 5-minute delay. Some slow traffic is going to be back to the lower and upper level split. Loop 410 westbound approaching Blanco. You got a 15-minute delay for an accident reported. Slow traffic is backed up to McCullough Avenue. That's San Antonio traffic. I'm William Shotwell.
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14: Looking at a disabled vehicle in downtown with the right shoulder blocked off in the lower level of I-35 southbound approaching San Pedro. Stop the traffic currently back to the lower and upper level split. An accident blocks two left lanes on Loop 410 westbound approaching Blanco, causing a 25-minute delay to be back to Harry Wurzbach. That's San Antonio traffic. I'm William Shotwell.
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100. Brody out. You have a great night. I like how everybody was so excited for September to start today. First day of fall isn't until September 22nd, so we still got a little while. Anyway, have a great night. Make sure you're waking up with Eric and Jenny again tomorrow morning. We got cash. We got Tim McGraw tickets. We'll see you tomorrow.

KCYY San Antonio. Y100. Born in Texas. Military City Strong. San Antonio's new country leader. 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